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5: Appreciate that, man. Actually, can you make that one more?
6: I hope that's not for me.
5: You have a name?
6: The name is Georgia.
5: Well, all right then, Georgia. I'm Carolina. 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
1: Will I ever see you again?

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What are you doing with this? 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I'm going to tell you guys a story about your grandmama and I. Something you're not going to hear in those headphones.

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1: What do you think, Luke?
2: 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Give the people what they want. This is the song they want.
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1: Here we go, boys.

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1: Hi, I'm Terry Sullivan, and welcome along to another Chatterbox here on Smart Radio 101. 2 hours of great music, and today, in the second hour, I'm joined by the legendary singer, Mr. Paul Carrack, of course, the man with the golden voice, as the BBC nicknamed him. He has a new album out, The Countryside of Paul Carrack, Volume 2, playing the new single and an extra track from the album that has not been heard anywhere in the world. But before that, let's play this one from Dolly Parton from the film of the same name. This is 9 till 5.

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That is, of course, Little Mix and Cannonball. Now, this next song is the mainstay of American radio. A big, big hit for them. The band are called Styx. This is Babe.

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That is Macy Gray, and I try and don't forget, coming up in, well, just over 35 minutes, I'm going to be joined. The BBC named him the man with the golden voice. I'm talking about Paul Carrack. Paul Carrack has a new album out. We're going to be talking about that. We're talking about all sorts of things. And I'll be playing a couple of tracks from his new album, including his new single. The album is not out till August, and we've got a couple of tracks to play. So ahead of the game, as always. And up next is this one. This was featured in the film called Buster, starring Phil Collins, of course. This is The Four Tops, and I believe it was their last ever hit. This is Loco in Acapulco.

Now that is Soul to Soul, of course, featuring Karen Weaver and Back to Life. Now then, this song is always a bit novelty song, but it's also a great song. This is the Baha Men. Who let the dogs out?

are from the 70s, of course. That is Gladys Knight and the Pips and Baby Don't Change Your Mind. Should we stay with the 70s and this one from the English band Heatwave? This is The Groove Line.

That is Ellie Goulding and a song called Your Song. Now, this gentleman had a hit called Annie's Song. I'm not playing that one, but I'm going to be playing this one. This is John Denver and Leaving on a Jet Plane.

podcast. Sound of Jessica Simpson, and I think I'm in love with you. Very kind of you to say so, Jessica. Up next, got, I think, two more songs before I speak to Mr. Paul Carrick, my guest today. And we're going to play this one. This is Roland Keating, and If Tomorrow Never Comes. Sometimes.

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1: My lady's Big Mountain and Baby, I Love Your Way. Well, it's almost time for me to speak to Mr. Paul Carrick. But before I do, this is a world exclusive from his brand new album out on the 7th of August. This is from the album called The Countryside of Paul Carrick, Volume 2, a hit by John Anderson. This is Old Chunk of Coal.

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1: That is Old Chunk of Coal. It is a track from the new album from my guest today, none other than Paul Carrick, and it comes from the album The Countryside of Paul Carrick, Volume 2. How you doing, Paul?
2: Yeah, I'm good, thank you. Trying to keep cool here.
1: As always, yeah. Now, this is the new album is out on the 7th of August. It is Volume 2 from the number one country album, would you believe, called The Countryside of Paul Carrick, Volume 1. And I think it had to be done, didn't it?
2: Yeah, this is Volume 2. Sorry, Terry, I missed what you said there.
1: I said it had to be done, didn't it? After Volume 1, it had to be Volume 2, didn't it? Because I remember talking to you about it, and you said it was the songs that you had to leave out that you were sort of worried about.
2: Yeah, well, not so much worried about. I mean, there's so many songs to pick from. I mean, it's a labor of love, really. But I was quite surprised, actually, that the Volume 1 was very well received. Hmm. In fact, we did actually get an award from something called the Country Music Radio Awards or something. Mm-hmm. And, you know, some people weren't too sure about it. They'd rather I crack on with the, you know, original stuff. But for me, it was something I'd always wanted to do.
1: Yeah.
2: And it was fun. It was an easy project because all the kind of heavy lifting was done by the producer.
1: That's Stephen Wood, is it?
2: Yeah. That's right. Stephen is a sort of a independent singer, songwriter, producer based in Nashville. And he got in touch with me because he actually wanted to cover one of my songs for a project he was doing. And so I did a bit of research, looked him up and realized he was, you know, he's a genuine guy and a very good artist. And so I agreed to do this collaboration with him on a song of mine. And then we had a number of long conversations, and I said that I'd always wanted to do a country album, and I wanted to do it proper, you know, a Nashville production. And he just said, well, I can help you with that. And that's the short story. So like I say, he did the heavy lifting. I just did a bit of singing.
1: Yeah. Did you choose the tracks between you, or was it him, or how did it work?
2: We kind of chose them between us. I mean, I had a lot of favorites on that first album, songs that I was familiar with. I had a, you know, most of the songs I wanted to do were very old school, you know, from the sort of 40s, 50s, 60s, 70s. But, you know, I wasn't looking to do a kind of modern country stuff like the putting out in Nashville more recently. I'm not really familiar with that side of things. But Steven, I mean, he's a bit younger than me anyway, so it did have a kind of a modern

0: dip in and out of them, and we're not trying to invade the charts or anything like that. But as I say, they're kind of quite easy and fun for me, anyway. I mean, as like I say, he does the hard work. But I mean, really, the priority will be to do some new material. Really, that was kind of what I was hoping to do in between volume one and volume two. But I have, you know, been writing stuff, and it just takes longer, that's all.
1: Because you had between the two albums, you had a live album out as well, didn't you?
0: Well, that's true, because we recorded a concert we did, I think it was in 2023, or was it 2024? I don't. But we recorded the concert that we did at the Albert Hall. And that was to kind of celebrate the 50 years of How Long. And we invited our friends from Germany, the SWR Big Band, to do the opening set. Actually, we didn't invite them. They invited themselves. They were... were adamant that, because we weren't sure, we thought, oh, can we get to do the first set? And they put themselves forward, and they were adamant they really wanted to play at the Albert Hall. And I just thought it would be a logistical nightmare. But to be fair, their production guys and our production guys just did an amazing job, because contrary to my worries, it went really well. It went really smoothly. So they opened the first set. I sang with them, because I've done stuff with them in the past. And then the second set was, you know, with the normal band and doing the normal kind of set. So we put that out as it's a double CD, and it's out there on YouTube. Yeah. And I mean,
1: it is a masterpiece. I'll tell you what, I'm no technical man, but it sounds amazing to me, and I'm sure you're very happy, because I know you personally don't put stuff out if you're not 100% happy with it.
0: No, I mean, like I say, it's amazing actually how well it came together, because I mean, there was no production rehearsals or anything like that, but it was just how good these people are at knowing what they do. I mean, the SWR band, they're working all the time. They're touring all the time. They have their way of doing stuff. We're the same. We're always touring. We've got our setup, and we just put the two together. There was no rehearsal as such. In fact, the SWR band, they got held up at customs, and they were like up 2 or 3 hours late getting to the sound check, but they got there, set their stuff up.
1: Right.
0: And we just plugged my vocals into their system when I did the first set, and plugged it into our system. I don't know how they did it. I was terrified I'd be standing up there with my trousers down my ankles, looking like a complete fool, but they just pulled it off. It was brilliant.
1: Yeah.
0: And it was a great night. It was a great atmosphere. You know, we had a full house. We also had a choir joined us for like the Living Years and a couple of other songs. They were up in the gods, and they were a surprise, because they weren't lit until we did the Living Years, and then the light, you know. It was a great night. I'm glad we decided to record it and film it.
1: Let's get back to the country music. Is there any plans to go out and tour just the two country albums, rather than all the other stuff you've done, you know, the Ace, the Mike and the Mechanics, and all the other, and the Squeeze, and your own stuff? Is there plans to just tour the two albums? You've got enough material there to do a show, I guess, haven't you?
0: I guess there is, yeah. I mean, it's not something we've really considering at the moment. Okay. I mean, it could happen. I know that there are guys in Nashville who would very much like us to go over there and do that. So we know the people, because it is a specific thing. I mean, but at the moment, when we're touring, we tour doing our regular kind of set with the regular band. We might slot.

0: one or two songs in here and there. But
1: fit them in to surprise them. And it's actually quite, the country seems to be very big at the moment. I had the pleasure a little while ago going to see Elfie Bowe. You know Elfie Bowe? I was expecting to see a gentleman in a dinner suit. There he comes out in these country boots and does country and rock. And
0: serious.
1: He was on stage for an hour and a half. I couldn't believe what I was seeing. And I knew he said something naughty then, but he was very good. And I couldn't believe it.
0: Yeah, well, he's got some chop. He's got some voice on him. I mean,
1: he can sing.
0: I've met him several times. A very, very nice guy.
1: Yeah.
0: But I'm surprised he did a country album, though. But
1: yeah,
0: there you go.
1: He's done a new album, and it's absolutely fabulous. It should as well. Let's not talk about his album. Let's get back to yours.
0: Yeah,
1: now, you've done the country. You've done your sort of soul stuff for many years and your other music. Is there another genre of music you fancy dabbling in?
0: Well, I'm not looking for anything. I mean, as I say, at the moment, I'm trying to come up with some stuff myself. I'm never sure what direction it's going to take. I know that I know that a lot of people would like to hear me go back to that sort of soul-y thing, and we've got a few things in that direction.
1: Okay.
0: It just takes longer to put that together than, I mean, the country albums were very easy from my point of view to put together. I think Stephen Wood did an excellent job. And, the Nashville musicians, they just, this is what they do, you know, and they just...
1: Yeah, very professional, I guess, are they? Because they're used to playing that. I mean, your band, I mean, I've seen you perform a couple of times or more than a couple of times, and your band are very, very tight. But they're not used to playing country music. They're used to playing your set. Those guys are used to playing country music 365 days a year or however many days they're out playing. So,
0: exactly. I mean, we've all got influence. We've all got our country influences, and we've, rock and roll, soul, country. It's all rootsy stuff, and it all kind of is a mishmash. But in this case, I really fancied doing the proper, going the whole hog and doing it, the full Nashville thing. And as you say, that's the genre that they work in all the time. They know it inside out. And so there we go.
1: Okay. One more question before we let you go, and I'm going to let you introduce your new single. Musically, what would you like to be remembered for? You know, if somebody says Paul Carrick, what would you like to be remembered for? I know the BBC christened you the man with the golden voice. What would you like to be remembered for?
0: I don't really mind. I can't honestly say I know. I mean, I like you say, I've done a lot of different things.
1: Yeah.
0: It's been a double-edged sword that, because, I think people don't really know. They can't put me in a pigeonhole because I've done all these
1: different
0: things.
1: No, that's the thing. It's difficult to box. I mean, some people, he's a great soul singer. He's a great musician. But you're just a great all-round entertainer and a great singer.
0: Well, that'll do me. A great man.
1: We put that. Now, then, the new single is out now, isn't it? Would you like to tell us a little bit about it, introduce it, and then we say goodbye?
0: Okay, mate. Well, the first single from the album is a song that I've been familiar with for many, many years.
1: Okay.
0: I actually lived in the States in 75, 76. And we used to go and watch this sort of bar band, a pub band called Clover. And the lead singer in that band was a guy called Huey Lewis, actually. And the guys in Clover actually played on a lot of the first Elvis Costello album, which he recorded in London. So we got to know Huey then, and this is one of the songs in their set, and we always loved it, and we'd come home from the gig singing, "Is anybody going to San Antonio?" So here's the Paul Carrack version from the countryside of Paul Carrack, Volume 2, "Is Anybody Going to San Antonio?"

That is the brand new single out now from Paul Carrick. That's obviously the Charlie Pride song originally. Is anyone going to San Antone? I don't know. Is anybody? Let me know if you are and what it's like. And here up next is this one from the Blow Monkeys from the 80s. This is Digging Your Scene.

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course, John Lennon's son, that is Julian Lennon, and Too Late for Goodbyes. Well, it's not goodbye yet. You've still got me for about another half an hour, and we've got some great music to get through, including this one from Boy Meets Girl. And do you know what? They're waiting for a star to fall.

That is Michael Bublé's version of the song Home. I don't know how many people recorded that, but I guess a few. Up next is this one, a band Lip Sync, and this is Funky Town.

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Come on down to Mr. Bob Dylan and Knocking on Heaven's Door. Well, it is time for me to say goodbye. A big thank you to my guest today, none other than Mr. Paul Carrick. Until next time, from me, Terry Sullivan, it is bye for now. I'll leave you with this one. Gentlemen, who we lost only recently. And what a voice and what a great song this is. This is Bill Withers and Lean on Me.

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Artuna, of course, Booker T and the MGs there with the great Time Is Tight. I hope this evening finds you well, folks, and I sincerely hope you enjoy this week's choices. One or two birthdays to celebrate this week, kicking off with Mr. Peter Noon. This is I'm Into Something Good.

Peter Noon, of course, with Hermits. Hermits, Sarah and Peter Noon just celebrated a birthday, as have these two guys. They've both celebrated very, very recently their 80th birthdays. It's Simon and Garfunkel, and this is You Don't Know Where Your Interest Lies.

Paul Simon, of course, and Art Garfunkel, who've just both celebrated their 80th birthdays. You don't know where your interest lies. This lady also celebrated a birthday this week. It's none other than Lulu, covering the Isleys' Shout.

Lulu, of course, with the Isley Shout. Lulu just celebrated her birthday. Purely by coincidence, many, many people who were born today, November the 9th, are also celebrating their birthdays. From one great Isley's cover, let's have the Isley's proper. This is Behind a Painted Smile.

The Isley Brothers there, Behind a Painter's Smile. I dedicate that one to our great friend Rosie Doggett, one of her favourite Motown tracks. Right, staying with the Motown, we often play records by Junior Walker and the All-Stars, of course, and the fantastic instrumental that is Tune Up. Here's that same track, Tune Up, with a slight scar. Feel to it.

What a fantastic record. Mr. Alfonso there with Tune Up Scar. Soon be playing that one out, folks. On Saturday, December the 4th, at the Talk in Norwich, we're back with our music nights. The great KC and myself, we're doing a 60s and 70s evening. Two decades over two rooms. So that's going to be a really fantastic night. The 11th of December, Kev Colson, myself, and the guests from Case of Lost Souls, Bushy and Andy Saggers, are at Beccles Public Hall for our Northern Soul and Motown evening. And on Saturday, December the 18th, Suffolk Soul Collective, Kev Colson, myself, John Goodrum and Nick Edwards are at Carlton Road at Lowestoft. Some great nights to look forward to, especially the Talk on December the 4th. Going to play you two sides this week by Paul Revere and the Raiders. Fantastic band. This side is entitled Kicks.

The fantastic Paul Revere and the Raiders there with Kicks. What a fantastic track. The B-side coming up very shortly. Once again, here's Booker T and the MGs. This is Twist and Shout.

0: Booker T and the MGs once again, this time with Twist and Shout.
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0: Right, let's have the Beatles proper. This is I Saw Her Standing There.

That was Heinz, No Matter What They Say. How to follow Heinz, I thought. Well, we'll have to try Mr. Blackwell. See what I did there. This is Charles Blackwell. This is High Noon.

That was Charles Blackwell with a fantastic take on High Noon. I booked a room at the High Noon the other week, and a friend said to me, "Is that Trust House 40? I said, "No, it's Great Western." Here's Jane Americans with Neil Diamond's Sunday and Me.

Jane American Sarah and Sunday and Me. Speaking to Eddie a few days ago, we were talking about the Overlanders, and I played a track, the flip entitled Going to Indiana, Going Back to Indiana, something of that nature. And he reminded me of the flip of their sort of more popular single, Michelle. It's entitled Cradle of Love. I'm going to play it for you now.

That was Overlanders there with Cradle of Love. Eddie's three main choices later in the show, of course. From one great record to another, this is Chad and Jeremy with Yesterday's Gone.

0: Chad and Jeremy are the great Yesterday's Gone, who do it. They had more success in the States than they did in their homeland. Great record.
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0: Right, we visit the year of 1969 now with an outfit by the name of Wind. They're on their vocals, their singer was Mr. Tony Orlando, but this is an instrumental. This is the original of Grooving with Mr. Blow from 1969, released in England in 1970 by an outfit by the name of Mr. Blow, put together by Dick James and Dick James Music. But here's the original, Wind, 1969, Grooving with Mr. Blow. Oh dear. Playing the mat. Do bear with me. Here we are. Sorry about that, folks. It's all live. It's all vinyl.

From 1969, that was Wind Grooving Mr. Blow. Sorry about the hiccup at the beginning. I guess my sleeve must have caught the arm on that one. Right, here's Duane Eddy and Dance with the Guitar Man.

Dwayne Eddy there, dancing with the Guitar Man. We play many records by the McCoys. Here's perhaps their most famous. This is, of course, Hang On Sloopy.

The McCoys over the classic that is Hang On Sloopy. Right, there's over now to Paul Revere and the Raiders B-side, again featuring, of course, Mr. Mark Lindsay. This one's entitled Shake It Up.

Paul Revere and the Raiders there with Mark Lindsay and Shake It Up. What a fantastic record. Always pays to flip your singles, folks. Right, here's my band. Here's the Beach Boys, and this is Help Me, Rhonda.

The four and only Ford's officer with Ask the Lonely. Last Wednesday, a few of us had a fantastic time at Ipswich Regent when we went to see Tony Blackburn with his 60s show live. A fantastic evening. What a gent. Really defied his age. Enthusiasm. He's on the stage all night with the band Antidotes. Really, really fantastic. Here's an offering by Tony from 1968 entitled In the Night.

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0: Here's the Grassroots with Come On and Say It.

Especially for Trudy, that was Elvis in the Ghetto. I've got to be careful this next record. It's got the same label on the A and the B side. Right, it's the Buckinghams. You Make Me Feel So Good. Oh, great. It's the right side.

The Buckinghams there, You Make Me Feel So Good. It's over now to the great Patti LaBelle and the Bluebells for the track entitled Sailor V. The flip of this down the aisle, I'll play for you another week. But this is Sailor V.

Patti LaBelle and the Bluebells there, and C'est la vie. Patti LaBelle, of course, had a distinguished career on her own, duetting and, of course, with LaBelle. Right, his love affair with One Road.

A fantastic track there from Love Affair entitled One Road. This chap passed away a few weeks ago, and here's another from him. This is Barry Ryan, and this is Goodbye.

That was Barry Ryan, and that was Goodbye. A lot of the instrumental breaks on that record reminded me so much of the title music from the TV series Lovejoy. Right, another guy who's sorely missed and we lost a short while ago was Mr. Wayne Fontana. This is Come Dance With Me.

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0: As mentioned a while ago, last Wednesday at Ipswich Region to see the great sort of Tony Blackburn. And on the drums was the son of this next artist. This is Georgie Fame, Biding My Time. And incidentally, Georgie Fame is on at Ipswich Region any time now with the Manfreds, featuring Paul Jones and Mike Darbo. Anyhow, here's Georgie with Biding My Time.

That was Dion and Love Came to Me. Dion still sounds as good these days as he did back then. Two albums which are a must for anybody's collection are the self-titled album Dion and the fantastic album King of the New York Street. Check those out if you get a chance. Well worth a listen. Right, we played the Four Tops a while ago, Ask the Lonely. Here's Mr. O.C. Smith, this time covering a track we know and love by the Tops, of course, entitled Baby, I Need Your Loving.

The great O.C. Smith there, and baby, I need your loving. Once again, folks, it's time to show for three in a row from friend, listener, and avid collector, Mr. Eddie Deeks. Three great choices. We're kicking off with the Lear Brothers and Love Fever. You'd recollect that the Lear Brothers band had a fantastic Northern Soul track. But here's the Lear Brothers with Love Fever.

That was the Lear Brothers and Love Fever. I wonder if they were members of the Jets in West Side Story. Right, here's Johnny Nash. Then You Can Tell Me Goodbye.

The fantastic vocals there of Mr. Johnny Nash, and then you can tell me goodbye. Over now to an outfit or person by the name of Dakota Staton. First of all, I thought it was Station, but there's no I, so it's Dakota Staton. And this is Hey, Lordy Mama.

Dakota Staten there and Hey Lordy Mama. Three great choices again from friend, listener, and avid collector Mr. Eddie Deeks. And some more next week, of course. Here's a classic from the Mamas and the Papas. This is Monday, Monday.

0: The Mamas and the Papas there with the classic that is Monday Monday. 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
0: Right, it's over now to Mr. Lou Johnson with a track entitled Unsatisfied.

That was Lou Johnson with the great Unsatisfied. A much missed artist, really fantastic. Right, it's over now to the Birds and So You Want to Be a Rock and Roll Star.

The Fantastic Birds there with So You Want to Be a Rock and Roll Star. Here's a truly fantastic record by Clyde McFatter, ex-lead singer of the Drifters, of course, with the fantastic record that is Lover Please.

That was Clyde McFadden, of course, and that was Lover Please. It's over now to the web with Mr. J.L. Watson. Baby, don't you leave me alone.

Spencer Davis Group there, of course, with Give Me Some of Lovin'. Folks, it's nearly that time again. It's nearly the end of the show. We might miss the outro track today, and we're squeezing another in its entirety with a little bit of luck. This is the Small Faces. These are the Small Faces, and this is Lazy Sunday.

Welcome along to The Time Tunnel with me, Neil Jones. Get ready for 2 hours of great music and I'm sure some great memories as I take you back each and every week to either the 60s, 70s, 80s, 90s or beyond for some of the best music around. So why don't you just settle yourself down, get ready to join me right here in The Time Tunnel.

Welcome back to The Time Tunnel with me, Neil Jones, today. Well, we kicked off with Edwin Starr, Happy Radio from 1979, which means we're in the 70s. Yes, the 70s, the decade of the safety pins, high heels and flares, ABBA, Star Wars and Charlie's Angels. There was Pong and Simon, do you remember Pong? Watergate, American Pie, yes, the 70s had it all, and the kids thought it couldn't get any better. Well, were they right? Let's find out. Dust off those roller skates. Join me for 2 hours of classic 70s music, plus the usual features, 54321, How's the Love Track, and Back to Back. Strap in. It was a long time ago, wasn't it?

Bee Gees there, Jive Talking, getting to number five back in 1975. And also at number five in 1975. No, not that one. We just played that one. This one. Ah, pesky buttons. For a minute there, I thought my old producer Jeff was back. This is the real thing, and can you feel the force?

love that, I really do. The Hughes Corporation rocked the boat, getting number six back in 1974. Shout out to Cindy, to Angela, and to Dean. And Dean has asked for Rod Stewart's Maggie May, getting some one in 1971 here in the UK charts. How have they asked? Well, there's many ways you can get in touch with me. Follow me on Facebook and Instagram, Neil on the Radio. You can email me, neilontheradio@outlook.com. And that's what Dean did. Put in the subject box, time tunnel, pop Dean's request, and looky, looky, here we go.

stuff. Maggie May from Rod Stewart. Okay, Love Shack, we do Alf's Love Track. Alf's away today, she's not with us. But that doesn't mean we don't do the Love Track. And that's just what we're going to do. Two crackers, one from 71, but it got to number one in 1975. And one from 1975 that got to number 23. The one that got to number one in 75, Imagine from John Lennon. And The Eagles' Lying Eyes should have done a lot better than 23. If you've got a track you'd love on the Love Track, just get in touch via the email neil on the radio outlook.com and just put Love Track in the subject box.

got a love track? Neil on the radio at outlook.com. Just email me with love track. Never know, it might be you next time down the time tunnel. Two lovely choices today. John Lennon's Imagine and the Eagles and Lying Eyes. Or just Eagles, I should say. There's no the in the Eagles. Oh, you're listening to The Time Tunnel with me, Neil Jones, and we are firmly in the 70s. How about a little bit, just a little bit, of Motown? And maybe even a little bit of Northern Soul mixed in.

0: Jimmy Ruffin, Farewell is a Lonely Sound from 1970, getting number 8 in the UK charts. And the Temptations, their Ball of Confusion, as requested by Alison.
1: All right, my lovely.
0: All right, my lovely. This is King Tut, and You've Got Me Hung Up. A couple of northern tracks.

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From King Tut to Detroit Emerald.

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I'm racking my brain. I'm sure I've heard that, but I can't remember when. That was 1975 for Papa Bear and the Cubs, and You're So Fine. I just don't think I've played it on the radio before. You're listening to The Time Tunnel with me, Neil Jones. One more from our Motown Northern Soul section, and that'll finish off hour one nicely. This is Jackie Wilson. You left the fire burning.

0: Wonderful stuff. A bunch of Northern Soul and Motown to finish off hour one here on the Time Tunnel. Are you ready for a second hour? I know I am.
1: 5, 4, 3, 2, 1. We have ignition. Strap in.
2: 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It's the hottest mixtape in the world. And you've got it.

0: Bay City Rollers and Keep On Dancing with a little hello from Les McEwen from when he came in the studio and sat with me and we had a chat all those years ago. God rest your soul, sir. Time for 5, 4, 3, 2, 1. What do you say?
1: 5, 4, 3, 2, 1.
0: Yes. It's very simple. 5, 4, 3, 2, 1. We play music that got to number 5, 4, 3, 2, 1 in the UK charts. Back to back, pretty much. Although I've replaced one of them with a song that did not make it to 5, 4, 3, 2, or 1. All you got to do, no cheating, no asking Siri, no asking your phone, checking the interweb. All you got to do is decide which one didn't make the top five. That's all I'm asking. That's all you got to do. And feel free to get in touch with me and let me know if you get it right.
2: Spring.
0: No particular order.

all-time favourites. Big fan of her, T-Rex. On a Saturday night. Don't let that sway you. Don't let that sway you. Two more to go. Wings and Mungo Jerry.

0: you're fishing up. The Donna Summer, Bonnie Tyler, T-Rex Wings and Mungo Jerry. One of those was not a top five hit. All I'm asking you is which one was it? No cheating, it's just for fun. And if you think you got it right, get in touch and let me know. I'll give you the answer right after this, but I've got to make a phone call and pop the kettle on. No, no, no.
1: 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They're going to get a cup of coffee, call mommy and ask for gas money, and they'll be right back.
0: Those damn pesky buttons again, eh? I'll be right back after the Doors.

0: Ah, lovely stuff. I'm back. At the Doors, Riders on the Storm. Only getting number 22 in the UK back in 1971. You're listening to The Time Tunnel with me, Neil Jones. We're in the 70s. And before that little wee break, I asked you a question. Which one was the odd one out? Which one did not make it to the top five in the UK charts from our five songs we played? Well, Donna Summer got to number five and Bonnie Tyler got to number four. Wings got to number two. Mungo Jerry got to number one, which means T-Rex's I Love to Boogie, in fact, was the odd one out, only making it to number 13. Absolutely disgusting.
1: 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Because music matters.
0: Now, many years ago, when my parents separated, my mother was with another man, and me and him were like oil and water. And this song got released, and this is 1978, and it was a time when I had my own turntable in my own room, and I was buying lots of music and playing it, and I played this song over and over and over and over again. And I mean, when it finished, it was on repeat. It just kept playing. Do you know, not the way they do repeat now, where they put the shuffle button on or whatever, where you lift the arm off of the turntable and leave it across so that when the playing arm finishes, it just automatically comes back and starts playing. I used to do that because he hated it, not because I loved the song. And I can't help but smile. He absolutely went apoplectic one day with this song. If you play that one more time, and he's gone down the stairs. And guess what I did?
2: No, no.

genuinely caused insanity within the man's brain. You could see the steam coming from his ears. And I'll play that for my kittens across the pond. Because they could understand and appreciate just how much that could get into your ears. I can imagine him walking around all day long just hearing... Yeah. And for my kittens, I'd like to think that you're walking around all day doing just that, because once it's there... It doesn't go away. It really doesn't. Oh, Buzzcocks, ever fallen in love with someone you shouldn't have?

Wonderful stuff, Buzzcocks there, getting to my 12 back in 1978. Time now for our back-to-back, and it's from 1971 and 1979. The first got to number 16. Well, let's do it the other way around. 79 got to number 16, and 71 got to number 8. That's the order we're going to play them in. Today our back-to-back is Neil Diamond, as requested by Joel. Forever in Blue Jeans and Sweet Caroline.

Thanks to Cindy for today's back-to-back, Neil Diamond. And, yeah, if you've got an artist that you would like to hear back-to-back, all you got to do is email me, neilontheradio@outlook.com. Today we had Neil Diamond, Forever in Blue Jeans, and Sweet Caroline. What will your choice be to hear from two from back-to-back? Can't wait to hear from you. Don't forget also to follow me on Facebook and Instagram, Neil on the Radio. Hit the like buttons, get that algorithm working. Even leave a comment if you like, it's always good. And, yeah, I'll reply. I normally reply. I've normally got time. We haven't got time, though, for much more. I've got three more songs, great songs. Medium-ish in length, I suppose, just all shy of 6 minutes, 5.5 minutes, something like that. And I've been saving them. One of them only got to number 51. That's going to be the one I finish on. Quite shocking, really, that it only got to number 51 here in the UK. The other two got to number 1 and number 2. Queen, Bohemian Rhapsody to number 1, and Freeze All Right Now to number 2.

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3: Hi, I'm Terry Sullivan, and welcome along to this week's Chatterbox Show. No guest today, I've just got me and some great music for the next 2 hours. I'm going to kick off today's show with this one, an absolute corker from Cyndi Lauper. Of course, Girls Just Want to Have Fun.

boss himself, Mr. Bruce Springsteen, and he's dancing in the dark. It's probably the best place for me to be dancing so nobody can see me. We're going to go back to the 60s, and this band, they're still touring the UK. This is Herman's Hermits, and I'm into something good.

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That is actor-turned-singer or singer-turned-actor Bruce Willis and a track called Youngblood. Do you remember him? He was in a show called Moonlight and he did a bit of singing, didn't he? Now, this next band this year are celebrating 50 years of You to Me, I Everything. I'm talking about The Real Thing and this is their brand new single, Rain Through My Sunshine.

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1: Well, some of the crowd are on the pitch.

Now that is Manchester's New Order and Blue Monday. Well, it is time for me to tell you the two movie theme tune songs today. Two crackers. First, we're going to hear from Simon and Garfunkel and Mrs. Robinson, of course, from the film soundtrack The Graduate, followed by Ray Parker Jr. and the song Ghostbusters.

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ain't afraid of no ghosts. 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

Right, that is Ray Parker Jr. And, of course, theme to Ghostbusters. I saw Ghostbusters 1 and 2, but I haven't seen the two most recent films. I've heard bad things about them, so I thought, well, best to avoid them. So, now, let's go back in time again, this time to the 60s and Buffalo Springfield. And this is For What It's Worth.

0: Hey, Shawn Mendes and In My Blood. Up next is a brand new single. The band are called Tiffany Twisted, and this is their brand new single called Cold Heart.
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That is, of course, the Sugar Babes and Push the Button. Not sure which lineup of the Sugar Babes that is, but it's one of them. Yeah, let's play a bit of uplifting music, and this one from Gladys Knight and the Pips. This is Hero, Wind Beneath My Wings.

course, that is James TW, and please keep loving me. I hope you do. Hope you're loving the music today. And we're going to stay with the 2010s. And this one, another gentleman with initials in his name. This is J.P. Cooper this time, and September Song.

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1: As we straddle the first hour into the second hour of today's Chatterbox Show, that was Chaka Khan, and of course, Ain't Nobody. Yeah, love that song, absolutely love that song. Let's go back to the 80s and a little bit of Motown. Yes, this is Lionel Richie, and he's dancing on the ceiling.

Oh, back in the 60s, and of course, the Everly Brothers and Kathy's Clown. I remember my dad playing at home when I was very young. And also, this next song, we stay with the 60s. I remember my dad playing this one. This is The Searchers and Sweet For My Sweet.

0: doyen of Motorcycles, Diana Ross, and it's my turn. Yes, my turn to talk, Diana. Yeah. Anyhow, we're going to go back to another movie song, and it's a mega mix. It was a big hit at the time. This is John Travolta, Olivia Newton-John, and the assembled cast of the movie Grease. This is the Grease mega mix.
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There we are, another dancey song that I used to play in the clubs. Well, back in the early 80s when I first started. It's called Hooked on a Feeling. Do you remember that one? Yeah, do you remember what the name of the band were? They were called Blue Suede. Now, this is another smash hit, number one in the UK. This is Flo Rida and Good Feeling.

0: Cause I gotta have faith. I gotta have faith. Because I gotta have faith.
1: These George Michael and of course Faith. Now up next is this one from Fleetwood Mac, and it's telling you where you can hear Smart Radio. Of course, it's called

0: Sound of Paul Simon, and you can call me Al. I'd rather you call me Terry because that's my real name, but you can call me Al. Call me anything you like. I've been called lots of things over the years. Do you know what? This is one of my favourite bands from the 80s. I remember when I was DJing, it used to be great to get people up on the floor, and I had the great pleasure of seeing them in Bailey's Nightclub in Watford many, many, many years ago. Well, no, isn't it? Feels like another lifetime ago. This is Cool and the Gang and Jungle Boogie.
1: Turn it down, son.

Back into the 60s and the original version of In It's Kiss, the Shoop Shoop song from Betty Everett, of course made famous by Cher, but that was, I believe it was the original version, or one of the earlier versions in the 60s. Anyhow, we're going to stay with the 80s for a little while, and this one, or these two, firstly Prince and Raspberry Beret, and then the number one hit from Billy Joel, Uptown Girl.

0: There are a couple of 80s classics. We just now heard Billy Joel and Uptown Girl and Prince and Raspberry Beret before that. They said Purple Rain, but it's actually Raspberry Beret. Let's go back to the 60s and the legendary Nat King Cole and this one called L-O-V-E.
1: L is for the way you look at me. O is for the only one I see.

It's Nat King Cole and L-O-V-E. 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But it's time for me to say goodbye. Until next time, from me, Terry Sullivan, it is bye for now. I'm going to leave you this one from Lou Reed. This is Dirty Boulevard.

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The walls are made of cardboard. Newspapers on his feet, and his father beats him because he's too tired to beg. He's got 9 brothers and sisters. They're brought up on their knees. 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He's going to the boulevard. He's gonna end up on the dirty boulevard. He's going out to the dirty boulevard. He's going down to the dirty boulevard. His room costs $2,000 a month. You can believe it, man, it's true. Somewhere a landlord's laughing till he wets his pants. No one dreams of being a doctor or a lawyer or anything. They dream of dealing on the dirty boulevard. Give me your hungry, your tired, your poor, I'll piss on them. That's what the statue of bigotry says. Your poor huddled masses, let's club them to death and get it over with and just dump them on the boulevard. Get them out on the dirty boulevard. Going out to the dirty boulevard. They're going down on the dirty boulevard. Going out. Outside, it's a bright night. There's an opera at Lincoln Center. Movie stars arrive by limousine. The Klieg lights shoot up over the skyline of Manhattan, but the lights are out on the mean streets. A small kid stands by the Lincoln Tunnel. He's selling plastic roses for a buck. The traffic's backed up to 39th Street. The TV whores are calling the cops out for a suck. And back at the wheelchair, Pedro sits there dreaming. He's found a book on magic in a garbage can. He looks at the pictures and stares up at the cracked ceiling. At the count of 3, he says, I hope I can disappear and fly, fly away.

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0: Morrison Hawley, The Source, featuring Candy Stanton. Then we went to 1996 with Todd Terry. What does this button do now?
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0: Yes, you are tuned into the right place at the right time. 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

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Playing Pied Piper. 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

0: So from me, people behind the scenes, we're out of here. 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

0: One hit wonder, John Denver, starting off today's show. The show, of course, being the Sensational 70s show with me, Gord Cooper. And hard to believe that he was a one hit wonder here in this country, because A, it was a lovely song, and B, we was in the mood for country in the early 70s. But for some unknown reason, although he was huge in America, he was never particularly big in here, apart from that one. A lot of songs were played, but that was the only one that was a hit. Anyway, I'm going to play an hour's worth of songs that hopefully you will recognise, even if they weren't big hits. This is Alessi Brothers.
1: I'd like

Didn't we all love mud in the 70s? No, not the stuff made out of water and soil, although we did get a lot of that on our clothes in those days. That was one of the only things you could play with, wasn't it? We hadn't got through all this technical stuff. We had mud pies. But that was Mud and Les Gray doing his best Elvis impersonation with Rocket. Before that, then, we start off today's shows with hits that were huge, but artists never really were. John Miles before that with Music, who had a few minor hits. Alessi, or Alessi Brothers, that were one-hit wonders, but everybody knows the song Oh Laurie. And starting off today's show is John Denver, again, as I mentioned, a one-hit wonder with Annie's Song.

Rapidly approaching the halfway stage of today's show. The show, of course, being the Sensational 70s with me, Gord Cooper. And yes, they were sensational. And yes, they still are. Roberta Flack with Killing Me Softly with his song. And then I'm surprised how many of you ladies out there listening have still got your tartan scarves and were waving them in the air as you were singing along to the Bay City Rollers with All of Me Loves All of You. I was surprised that there's even a few chaps doing it as well. And then before that, we had Crystal Gayle and Don't It Make My Brown Eyes Blue. No idea what that meant. To this day, I still don't. But what I do know is that Neil Sedaka and Laughter in the Rain is coming up next.

Beautiful rendition of Mick Jagger and Keith Richards' Ruby Tuesday, that by Melanie. And before that, we had Paul McCartney, who was prolific on his own and with bands like Wings in the 70s, as he was with the Beatles in the 60s. And before that, we had Neil Sedaka with Laughter in the Rain. Now, I know you was all waving your scarves a few minutes ago to the Bay City Rollers. Now is the time for you to continue with your singing voices. So if you're ready, get ready with this one.

Stephen, as we come to the end of this show, you are still in fine fettle and loud with the voices. You've just heard Supertramp there with Dreamer. Before that, Syreeta with a little bit of help from her husband of the time, Stevie Wonder, with Your Kiss Is Sweet. Before that, Slade and My Friend Stan. And yes, you were loud singing Go West with the Village People. I'm going to finish off with a little bit of the Beach Boys and Frankie Valli and the Four Seasons. But hopefully you've enjoyed the show enough to join me same time, same place, same channel next week. Until then, keep smiling and bye for now. Just let me hear.

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2: 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And we're going to kick off today's show with this one from the year 1997. The Lady Shania Twain, a number 10 hit for her, and You're Still the One.
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bit of Don Williams, and You're My Best Friend. Up next is this one from Josh Turner from the album of the same name. This is Your Man.

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1: Here's Alan Jackson and She Don't Get the Blues. And up next is Alison Krauss and Union Station from the album called Every Time You Say Goodbye. And this is Another Night.

And it's Billy Ray Cyrus from the year 1993. And it won't be the last, no, it just won't be the last song I play today. I've got plenty more for the next hour and, 38 minutes or so. And up next is this one from Shelley Wright. This is Horoscope.

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1: Yes, you're listening to Country Gold with me, Terry Sullivan, here on Smart Radio 101 and Smart Country 101. And we just heard from Dierks Bentley and Life on the Run. Up next is this one from Don Henley from 2015. From the album Cass County, this is Train in the Distance.

0: That is Keith Urban, and you're my better half. Have you got a better half or a worse half? We say no more about it, not to get anybody in any trouble. But we'll play this one from Derek Ryan. This is Wrong Side of Sober.
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you. That is Dwight Yoakam live and Lonesome Roads. Up next is this one from Eddie Lou Harris from the album Stumble Into Grace. This is Oh, Evangeline.

It's Faith Hill from her album Cry That Is Stronger. Up next is this one from Garth Brooks's live double album 1998. This is Calling Baton Rouge.

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1: As we close out the first hour, that was Garth Brooks and Calling Baton Rouge Alive from his live album from the year 1998. Well, I tell you what excuse do I need to play another track from Garth Brooks? Another track from the same live album. This is Shameless.

That is Jason Aldean, and She Loved Me. Up next, this gentleman. If you think of country music, think of America, think of the man in black. I'm talking about, of course, Mr. Johnny Cash. From the album America 3, Solitary Man, this is Would You Lay With Me in a Field of Stone.

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Should my lips grow dry, would you wet them, dear, in the midnight hour, if my lips were dry?

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That is Kenny Rogers, of course, and Reuben James. Up next is this band. They're called Lady A now. They were Lady Antebellum. This is from their album called from 2008. This is Can't Take My Eyes Off of You.

That is Laurie White, and Only God Could Stop Me Loving You. Up next is this one from Leanne Rimes from the album Blue 1996. This is Fade to Blue.

That is Little Big Town and Live With Lonesome. Up next is this one from Mary Chapin Carpenter from the album Come On, Come On. Not too much to ask.

0: lover, but my hands are tied.
1: That is Merle Haggard and My Hands Are Tied. A band I'm growing to love week by week. This is the Nitty Gritty Dirt Band, and all I have to do is dream.

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1: That is Sarah Evans, and I don't want to see the light. Up next is this one from the band Sawyer Brown from their album 6 Days on the Road, and this is That Night Won't Last Forever.

Whatever Comes First. Up next is this one from the Mavericks, from their album Music for All Occasions 1995. This is The Writing on the Wall.

Well, that is the 2 hours up of today's Country Culture. Until next time, from me, Terry Sullivan, it's bye for now. We leave you this one from Tim McGraw, and please remember me.

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1: DJ Hugh Williams. Hugh Williams. The Sold Out Show. The Sold Out Show.

So, the show is back. It's the Sold Out Show. My name is Hugh Williams, and that was Deanne, Keep Coming Back, which I'm sure you'll agree is a delightful way to start off today's show. Excuse me. On the show today, we have the usual mix of soulful music. We've got the classic track, we've got some remixes, and loads more. So, without further ado, this is CO, and this is called Serious.

Yeah, she comes from South Africa. Her real name is Siobhan, and that's Sio. And that is her current release. It is called Sirius. It's available right now. Anyway, I've been waiting for this next track for some time since I first heard that it was going to be released. I'm going to play the Boogie Back remix of this brand new single from Legion and Byron Stingley. This is called Proud and Bold.

Yes, indeed. It's Lee John and Byron Stingley, and it's called Proud and Bold Boogie Back Remix. Two of the finest falsetto voices in music, in my opinion, anyway. And apologies for my voice, which seems to be suffering today. I think I'm just a little bit overtired. Anyway, you don't want to know that, really, do you? So let us move on with a remix. This is Sergeant Slick's remix of a classic. It's Inner Life and Ain't No Mountain High Enough.

0: chest work.
1: I need a little more bass. Could you turn me up? We're going.

0: Yes, indeed, it is what it is. That is the Aston Gray Project for you on the Sold Out Show. Before that, you heard Inner Life, Ain't No Mountain High Enough, Sergeant Slick's Discotizer, a recut, of course, featuring Jocelyn Brown. Bear her in mind for later on in the show. This is the extended remix now of Jody Watley's The Dawn, extended remix by Alex DeCio. Who else?
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Jerry Watley on the Soul Out Show. That is called The Dawn. Right, Ethan Gray featuring Andre Espew, and this is called Give Me Time. And Ethan Gray is the son of a legendary DJ and producer Michael Gray. Give me time.

Ethan Gray and Andreas Beer and Give Me Time. You are listening to The Sold Out Show. I'm going to slow things down just a little now with Darnell Kendrick's I Don't Want to Lose You.

God, it's nice, isn't it? It's Darnell Kendricks, and it's I Don't Want to Lose You, and this is Norma Jean White, current release from her, it's Ode to Disco.

Bernie Stevenson featuring Mitesa and Gerald Albright, and it is called Inviting. Right, a remix now of a track I was playing a few weeks ago. This is DJ B, and this is The Distance of the Night.

That is DJ B, and that is called The Distance of the Night. And every so often, when he releases a track, I play it. This is Vince Broomfield, and this is Baby, Baby, Baby.

Ian Springfield, and this is his current release, and it's called Baby, Baby, Baby. Right, this is Gwen Dickey of Rolls Royce fame, of course, and this is her brand new single. It's called Water.

0: water. I'm like water when I'm with you. Yeah, yeah, yeah, yeah. I'm like water.
1: Yes, indeed. It is Gwen Dickey. That is Water. Right, time has come for the classic track. And I want to do less talking because I've got to play as much as I can of the track. Played something with her on it earlier on. And I said, bear that in mind for later on. Today's classic track is the legendary Jocelyn Brown, but it isn't somebody else's guy. This is I Wish You Would.
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0: Yes, indeedy. You're listening to The Sold Out Show. My name is Hugh Williams. Into the second hour on the show today, that's Mike Sutton. Enough is Enough. And this is Dave and Marissa, and featuring Ron Carroll and All Around the World.
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Great stuff. Dave and Marissa and the Redemption mix of All Around the World. You're listening to the Sold Out Show. I do like this next tune. This is Mather and Kingdon, and this is the Bossa edit of Latina Girl. Chica,

we definitely need some more music from them. It's Major and Kingdon, and that is Latina Girl, and this is Roland Gresham, and the track is called The Touch of the Master's Hand.

The latest single from Nightshade UK, that is called My Love. How long have we got? I don't know. How long have we got? About 35 minutes left on the show today. First track in that 35 minutes comes from Castella, and this is called I'm In You.

Yes, indeed, it's a bit rocky, but seems to work in that track. That's Castella, and that's called I'm In You. And this is Opaz featuring Ray Hayden, and this is called Because of You.

That's Opaz featuring Ray Hayden, and it's called Because of You. And earlier on, you heard from Ethan Gray, and now his dad. This is Michael Gray together with Kelly Say, and this is the Opalopo remix of Don't Want Anybody.

That is the Jim Sharp remix of Nate James. Set the tone. Right, setting the tone. 15¾ minutes left, if you want to be precise, on today's show. This is Aria, and this track is called Resentment.

That is very nice. Sorry, it wasn't close to the mic then. That is very nice indeed. That is Aria, and that is called Resentment. And this is Charlotte Prosperet and That Thing.

Charlotte Prosper, that thing, two more from me. And then that's it for this week. First track of those two is Lucas Seto, Ghetto Kind of Love.

keep saying it, but that guy's going to be huge one day. It's Lucas Seto, Ghetto Kind of Love, and that's it, except for one more tune for today's show. On behalf of my sponsor, Music for the Soul Records, Dave's RareCDs.com, on behalf of myself, Hugh Williams, a massive thank you for listening to the show. I'll be back doing the same kind of thing at the same time next week. Until then, I'm going to leave you with Macho Bossa, and this is Golden Dream. Until next week, from me, it is goodbye.

yes, indeedy. Welcome back to Bad Monkey with me, Neil Jones. Oh, have we got a show tonight? We didn't play many new ones last time, but I got 10 this time from 2026 that I'm going to play. And we've got some great music coming, and I'm going to be rushing to squeeze them all in. From the brand new Deep Purple album, Splat, we've got Deep Purple up next. Rising Alma, Jason Bieler and the Baden von Belsky Orchestra. Burning Circus, Blacklist Union, Robert John and the Wreck, The Sanctity of Crows, Flawed Theorem, Creature Conspire, Shanghai Treason. And they're your new ones. And then we're going off to Nadine DeMarco. Oh, no, she also knew there, Nadine DeMarco. Mikado. Then we've got Silver Nightmares, Rush, Supertramp, Cats in Space, Whiskey Myers, a little bit of blues from ZZ Top, Andreas Dielman. If the time's permitting, this is where we get a bit funny. I'm hoping to bring some Meatloaf, some Led Zeppelin, some Gillan, some Ghost Hounds. As I said, it's a packed old show. So without ado or further... Deep Purple's album, Splat. Arrogant Boy.

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1: Baby.
2: Indeed. More from that album in coming weeks. This is Burning Circus. You know how much I love them. This is the latest from them, Electric Blood. I think this kicks ass.

Superb stuff, getting lots of play all over the place for Burning Circus there and Electric Blood. I ain't even taking a breath. I'm not taking a breath, I tell you. Well, enough just to say Blacklist Union, Madam Butterfly. We'll take a breath after this.

Oh, I do like that. Could possibly be on my shortlist for Song of the Year. You'll have to wait till next month. Now I've put out July's. We'll wait till the end of August and see who's on, who's moved up, who's moved down, and who's left the chart for now. But don't worry, if you are on that chart and you come off the chart, it doesn't matter, you're still in the running. Because it's not until the final chart comes out, with the final 10 on it, that we know which one could possibly be in with a chance of winning. So even if you're off the chart at the moment, you're still in with a chance. You could come back. You could go all the way down to number 10 and then start climbing back up the chart again. It's down to me playing and listening, I suppose, in my own time, which I do a lot of. And things come up and go down and come in and go out. So you never know. Just stick with us and Blacklist Union. Watch this space. That's what I say. Watch this space. You're listening to Bad Monkey with me, Neil Jones. You can follow me on Facebook and Instagram, Neil on the Radio, and you can email me with your song submissions or your request or just to say hello at neilontheradio@outlook.com. I look forward to hearing from you, and I do reply. I've been known to reply. Sticking with 2026, Rising Alma, Your Own Story, and Flawed Theorem, The Dying of the Art, coming next.

0: big fan, Rising Albert. They never let me down. Your own story.
1: You could listen to one of those other stations, but what would your friends think?

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0: baby.
1: The dying of the art from Floor to Theorem. Great to have you back with us from Germany there and the USA. And the dying of the art. A single release. Now then, Ian. No short straw at all. It's the sanctity of crows. It's the monkey's nuts. We don't often get to chill on Bad Monkey.

The Sanctity of Crows and a Sea of Mysterious Particles. They put out a thing on the social saying, ASOMP. What should I call the song titles? And this was one of the things that came up. And I was like, oh, and it was released on the 23rd of July. And if only the P had been a B, because I said a song on my birthday. But I had to go a song on my birthday. And that just didn't quite cut it. I'm going to stick with us on a long song. And chilled for one more. From Nadine DeMarco, featuring Elira's Cross and Sonia Hutchinson, this is Turn to Dust.

Nadine DeMakeda, Elrira's Cross. I'm just tripping over my tongue tonight, and I and Sonia Hutchinson turn to dust. Sorry it took me so long to play it, guys, but so much music and so little time. You know how it is. To our Missy and to Doc over there in the comments box on the Facebook page, Neil on the radio, a very good evening to you. And to all the bands that have been on posting there on the Instagram and inbox, thanking me for tagging them and putting them on the show. You're more than welcome. It's always my pleasure. I've got four more tracks from 2026. We're going to do a bit of rock, then we've got a bit of prog rock, and then we've got a bit of southern rock. And that should finish off our 2026s for the night. We've had a couple of long songs already, 6 minutes long, just over 5 minutes long. And I've still got a couple of 6 minute songs to go and a 5.5 minute song to go. It's crazy tonight. And I might even finish on a six. I've even got an 8 minute song. It's not me being lazy, honest. First play for Creature Conspire. This is Disintegration.

A little bit of banjo punk, and who doesn't love a bit of banjo punk? Shanghai Treason. What else have I got on tonight's show? Is there anything similar to that? I could play that, can I? No, there's not. We'll stick to the 2026. I need two more to go from 2026, and then I start moving around the years a bit to 77, 2004, 1983, 81, 71, things like that. So, time permitting, we've got some good tracks still coming your way. The first of the last two is going to be Jason Bieler and the Baden von Belsky Orchestra. I absolutely love this guy and this band. Listen to the music. I don't think you'll be disappointed. This is a track from 2026 called Let's Play Dead.

Oh dear. Lower Jason Bieler and the Baron von Belsky Orchestra. And let's play dead. Robert John and the Wreck and Whiskey Myers should be taking us up towards the top at the end of the show. Not really, just the top of the first hour. Last two tracks from 2020. Last track, sorry, from 26.

Great album from Robert John Larecq. It's at Wreckage Volume 3. Some of the tracks were released in 24 and 25, and some from 26. And that one was 26, and Run Back to Me. And that's it for our tracks tonight from 2026. A bit of Southern Rock. We started doing that Southern Country Rock on the show. We'll do another one, shall we, just to finish it off. Whiskey Myers.

0: Hello again. You may be wondering why I am interrupting this fine musical masterpiece yet again. No, no, this is not a tea break. This is a public service announcement. Be kind to each other. Life is hard enough without making it harder on ourselves or others. Also, remember that you are important. This planet is better with you on it. That is all.
1: Oh, I've been trying to get lots fitted in tonight, squeezed in, just levered in, because there was a lot to get through, and we're getting there, we're getting there. Whiskey Myers finishing off hour one and coming into hour two, off a track off their 2011 album Firewater and Guitar Picker. Next, as we crack on with hour two, Cats in Space from their Time Machine album of 2024, the title track. From right here in the UK.

great album. Check it out. Cats in Space, a time machine from 2024. From England, we go to Canada, and then we go to Italy. From Cats in Space to Rush to Silver Nightmares.

Incredible stuff. The Garden from Rush's 2012 album, Clockwork Angels. I don't play that album enough. I've been doing so recently. I don't think I'm going to stop until I played it all. Let's go back to 2020 for Silver Nightmares. David the King from the Wandering Angel EP.

0: can't even believe that was 6 years ago they released the Wandering Angel EP. Oh, dear, oh dear. And David the King there. I loved it then. I love it now. You're listening to Bad Monkey. Oh, yes, you are.
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2: 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The Jailbirds there, Take Me Away. 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It's time for a little bit of a Bad Monkey Blues.
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Oh, dear, oh, dear. I got a bit lost in that one. Sorry. I haven't finished. Last Train to Nowhere, Ghost Towns. Do love it. One more. A little bit of ZZ Top. From the Eliminate album of 83. Which all the blues aficionados will say, it's not blues. Yeah, but the band are.

0: wonderful stuff there. AK and the Red Kite, Stronger, Andreas Dielman Band, and You Got No Clue, Ghost Hounds, Last Train to Nowhere, and ZZ Top's Gimme All Your Lovin'. Just a little something from the Chicken Shack. Right here on Bad Monkey. A little bit of Bad Monkey Blues.
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0: More next time round. We've got time for four more tracks, can you believe it? Three of them are long tracks. Enjoy. We kick off with Supertramp.

1977, Even in the Quietest Moments was the album from Supertramp, all the way here from England. And a track called From Now On. I said three long ones, I'm going to sandwich a short one in the middle. From 1981, Gillan. And the track that made it to the UK, number 17 chart position, New Orleans.

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And that's it from me. I'll be back before you know it. The Monkees, well, he'll be back. It's that simple. Until the next time, thanks for all your messages. Thanks for joining me. And you take care. Now go on. Get out of here. Oh, yeah, I'm doing it. 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Do you know this actually got number 37 in the UK charts? Could have done better, couldn't it? From the album Led Zeppelin 4. Of course, it's Stairway to Heaven. Now go on, git.

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3: 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I want to present independent country artists from around the world and give them the opportunity to express their artistry to you, the country fans. Well, we're into August now, and I'm surrounded by music festivals throughout the city. As usual, I have a tremendous lineup for you, so let me spin the globe to see where in the world we start this week's show. I am starting the show with Dutch country and Americana artist Kirsten Alting and her new song, Ain't the Cheating Kind. Now, she'll be followed by Chris Chitsey and B. Smith in their song, Summer Before the Fall. And I will end this set with Georgia Scarlett and Joel Spence in their song, Wise Folks Say.

0: Our next set starts with Michael Schott and the song That's My Honky Tonk, followed by Summer of 17 by Ben Hutchison, and finally, Ariel Franz has sent us Pushing Up Daisies.
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Well, we're moving right along here. So the song Better This Way is from artist Keisha Neve, and that will start this set. And she'll be followed by Bohemian Rogue and the song Queen of Angels. And finally, Con-

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1: Colton Ryan starts our next set with the song Just One Night. Now, he'll be followed by a tongue-in-cheek song, Get the Stretcher Out, by the Charlesis. Up next will be Carrie Parrott and the song Dusty Dreams, and finally the song Military Wife by Wes McClellan featuring Cree Harrison. Hey, I had a military wife. Actually, I've had two.

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1: Our final set starts with Nashdale and their song Boots Back On, followed by Steve Anthony and the song When One Door Closes, followed by the song Living Our Own Way by the band Chilling, and we'll end the show with Copperhead Jones and the song Riptide. 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
1: 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Because music matters.

They originally recorded as a band called The Ethics. You may remember songs like Look At Me Now and I Want My Baby Back. Yeah, same group. But by 1978, they were the Love Committee, bringing out magic like that. Cheaters Never Win, right here on the 70s Soul, Funk and Disco Show with me, Aidy Crampton. This week, my celebrity chat is going to be with Chris Amu, lovely bloke, of course, lead singer of The Real Thing. And also in hour two, Norma Jean Wright's got some brand new music to share. Really looking forward to playing that for you. Right here, right now, though, we've got Top Shelf on the way, Inner Section as well. But this is a lovely slice of Philadelphia that should have been so much bigger. It's Anthony White.

I wonder if that's where Kevin Rowland of the Dexys Midnight Runners got the idea for his trill from. There's Top Shelf from 1970 and No Second Thoughts. They originally recorded on a local label, Lolo Records, before being picked up by Calla. I'm Eddie Crampton. This is 2 hours of 70s soul, funk and disco. Chris Amu is on the phone in about 15 minutes' time. But before then, we've got a song that went unreleased for many, many years by Vida Brown on the way. We've also got Jimmy Randolph and...

Don't you think he sounds a little bit like Lou Rawls? That's Jimmy Randolph from the age of frilly shirts and velvet jackets. Wonderful. You have to lose love to love love right here on the 70s Soul Funk and Disco Show with me, Aidy Crampton. On to the Stax imprint now with a lady who was very much a rising star back in 1972. Unfortunately, just as Stax was falling apart, she managed to record this, but it never got released until a few years ago.

Vida Brown with a song that I've had to play off a compilation CD from 2006, kindly brought out by Kent Records. you can always count on Eddie Crowsdale and the guys for unearthing some fabulous soul music. The CD is called Judy Clay, Vida Brown, Stax Solo Recordings. Well worth picking up. Next up, I'm going to be talking to Chris Amu of The Real Thing after we've heard probably their biggest ever song.

0: What a fabulous song.
1: And live on the line, I've got Chris Amu, founder of The Real Thing. This is the band that brought us a string of smash hits, including You To Me Are Everything, Can You Feel The Force, Can't Get By Without You. Chris, thank you for joining me.
2: No problem, mate. It's a pleasure.
1: Lovely. Now, I mean, The Real Thing, the band formed in 1970. How did you get together?
2: Well, basically, it was Dave and I.
1: Dave Smith.
2: Formed the band, Dave Smith. And we were doing the usual thing, I suppose, that a lot of kids do, listening to our favourite artists.
1: Yeah.
2: And sort of getting together in our front room and singing along with them. And my brother Eddie was already in a group, a professional group, called The Chance at the time. And so we sort of knew that if we wanted to have a career doing that, well, it was possible because my brother was doing it. So we just started to sing along and things like that. And Eddie came and showed us one or two things.
1: Mm-hmm.
2: And we just kept practicing. And as you sort of get better at it, and as you start learning how to harmonize properly, you start taking it a lot more seriously.
1: Yeah.
2: And you start enjoying it more. Until in the end, Aid, we just we decided that that's basically, from a very, very young age, what we were going to do. And that was all that was on our minds, you know.
1: Brilliant. Because when you were first performing, you were called the Sophisticated Soul Brothers, weren't you? How did you come by the name The Real Thing?
2: Well, The Real Thing came up quite a while after we, shall we say, turned professional.
1: Mm-hmm.
2: Because we were originally called The Vocal Perfection.
1: Right.
2: And as Vocal Perfection, we were doing a lot of clubs. We were doing Opportunity Knocks and things like that, you know. And it was while we were on Opportunity Knocks, we met our manager, Tony Hall. And basically, we were only very young at the time and very raw.
1: Mm-hmm.
2: And he just thought that the name Vocal Perfection was a little bit presumptuous, you know, because people could sort of pick up on, well, they're certainly not vocally perfect, that kind of thing.
1: Right.
2: And he was driving around Piccadilly, and the great big sign, the big Coca-Cola sign,
1: The Real Thing came up.
2: And that's where the name The Real Thing came about.
1: Fabulous. It wasn't long before you got a deal with EMI. How did you get discovered? How did that come about?
2: Well, we won Opportunity Knocks.
1: Ah.
2: And that was huge at the time. It was absolutely enormous. So basically, we'd taken that step up onto the ladder, you know. We were known nationwide.
1: Yeah.
2: Our manager, Tony Hall, was hugely respected throughout the country, especially for black music.
1: Yeah.
2: And basically, the record companies came a-knocking, you know, and that's the record company that Tony chose for us.
1: Brilliant. Because your debut single, Vicious Circle, was quite a social commentary, wasn't it?
2: You
1: grew up in a rough area, didn't you? Liverpool 8, Toxteth area?
2: Yes,
1: so that was based on, because you wrote that, you're based on your own experiences, wasn't it?
2: Yeah, we grew up in Toxteth, and Toxteth was the inner city part of Liverpool. And, we were writing pretty serious songs by this point, you know. And Eddie was already a prolific songwriter. And basically, by this time, I was writing pretty good songs too.
1: Yeah.
2: And by this time, we were writing together. Eddie actually wrote Vicious Circle before he joined us, and I said, well, we're going to record that, The Real Thing.
1: Mm-hmm.
2: And Tony loved it, our manager, because it was a great single. I mean,
1: yeah.
2: Even now you listen to it, it really is. I'm not just saying that. It's a great song.

0: and it's a great single.
1: Absolutely.
0: And yeah, that was our first single.
1: Lovely. And your follow-up, Plastic Man, got you on Top of the Pops, didn't it? So you go into a wider audience.
0: It did, yeah. What was great about them two singles was, in them days, you used to have a lot of DJs like Tony Blackbear, mm-hmm. people like that, who really were brought up on black soul music.
1: Yeah.
0: You know, they were really into it, you know. And they knew Tony very, very well because of his connections with soul music. And so we had a good start there. I mean, Tony Blackburn made it as record of the week, which assured you a lot of airplay.
1: Oh, definitely.
0: It assured you Top of the Pops as well, to be quite honest with you.
1: Lovely.
0: Yeah, so we were quite lucky in that respect, you know.
1: Fabulous.
0: It was a great single, though. Vicious Circle really was
1: definitely
0: a great single.
1: One of my favourites of your early period is actually a flip side. It was called Girl, I Don't Mind. It's got a real...
0: I wrote that.
1: Really?
0: Yeah, that's one I wrote,
1: It's got a real Norman Whitfield sound with the Temptations a big influence.
0: Oh, yeah, big influence.
1: Fabulous.
0: Real big influence, you know. In fact, they were a big influence even at that time, but I always remember we were pretty much really on the way when Tony phoned us up one day and said, look, the Temptations are in the Apollo in Manchester.
1: Right.
0: I've got you some passes to go and see them.
1: Wow.
0: So we went to see them, you know, me and Dave and Ray, and it really changed our whole way.
1: Mm-hmm.
0: Of looking at what we were, because up until that time, it was lead singer, three backing singers.
1: Yeah.
0: Didn't matter who the lead singer was. If Ray was singing, well, then three of us would be in the background. If I was singing, three of them, you know, and things like that. But they came up with this thing where they were all swapping leads.
1: Yeah.
0: Can't get next to you. And all of them, Papa was a Rolling Stone. And they were all changing leads, lead voices throughout the song. And changing microphones. And it was a real turning point for us at that stage of our career.
1: Fabulous. Another turning point was you hooked up with David Essex, didn't you? Started touring with him?
0: Oh, yeah. Yeah. Well, we would never have made it without David Essex. I must say that right off. And what I liked about David Essex was he wasn't American.
1: No.
0: He wasn't in any way, you should be emulating the OJs,
1: mm-hmm.
0: you need to be. It was like, be yourselves, guys.
1: Yeah.
0: Be yourselves. You're from Liverpool. Be yourselves. If you try to be somebody else, he says, you'll go so far. He said, and that'll be it.
1: Yeah.
0: He said, I love what you're doing, which is why I'm interested in you. And see, we were always very lucky, the real thing,
1: mm-hmm.
0: because the people that we came in contact with, they were all very creative people. Like Jeff Wayne, like David Essex, like Tony Hall. And they were all of the opinion that we should never be copying the Americans. We should be ourselves.
1: Mm, quite right.
0: So that was drilled into us from a very early age, and we've kept it to this day.
1: Lovely. You mentioned Jeff Wayne. Is it right that he actually engaged you to sing the soundtrack for War of the Worlds?
0: Yeah. We sang about three or four songs on that.
1: Yeah.
0: I did about five lead vocals.
1: Yeah, well, you were doing Forever Autumn, weren't you?
0: I did, yeah.
1: Yeah.
0: And you can hear all of them. Jeff Wayne put out a huge booklet-type thing with CDs on. And he's got all the original versions.
1: Lovely.
0: Of it.
1: Lovely.
0: And
1: how come
0: you
1: that
0: can
1: didn't
0: hear, you can actually hear some of them on our album, which Cherry Red put out.
1: Right.
0: Which is a seven-set CD. And some of the ones are on there, like Forever Autumn and things.
1: How come it didn't come to fruition? I think the record company had a bit of a problem, didn't they?
0: Yeah, it was one of those things. When we talked to Jeff, Jeff says it was always intended to be demos that we did.
1: Yeah.
0: But there was too much time spent for them to be demos.
1: Mm.
0: So we think that what happened was, is because You to Me and Can't Get By had broken.
1: Yeah.
0: I think that our record company wanted too much.
1: Mm-hmm.
0: They wanted too much of a deal, you know.
1: Yeah, and of course, by this time you were with Pi Records, weren't you? David Essex took you to Pi.
0: Yeah. And I think that's what happened. I just don't think they could come to a deal.
1: Mm. And when you were at Pi Records, your brother Eddie, that you spoke about earlier, he joined the band, didn't he? And shortly
0: Eddie
1: after...
0: Eddie joined the band about 6 months before You to Me Are Everything broke.
1: Right.
0: Before we got You to Me Are Everything.
1: Yeah, great song.
0: So he joined the band about 1975-ish.
1: Mm-hmm.
0: about 1975.
1: And I mean, that song certainly stands the test of time. Back in the day, it was selling 30,000 copies a day, so I've read.
0: Absolutely. Yeah.
1: And it's still in rotation 50 years later. Wow.
0: Absolutely. Absolutely. It turned out magic, you know.
1: Absolutely. Your follow-up wasn't too shabby either, was it? Can't Get By Without You went to number two.
0: That was actually my favourite out of the two. Yeah. Yeah, it was great. Yeah.
1: Lovely. I mean, despite your success, you didn't lose touch with your roots, did you? Your album 4 from 8 was named in honour of your postcode, wasn't it, in Toxteth? Tell me about that.
0: You see, the thing was, it's like I said before, we were always with people that made us believe in ourselves. And once again, Tony didn't want us to get too much into the real pop thing.
1: Yeah.
0: Because before we did You to Me and Can't Get By, we were doing things like Girl, I Don't Mind Losing.
1: Right.
0: Vicious Circle.
1: Yeah.
0: We were doing that type of stuff as opposed to the more poppy stuff. We were of the impression and of the opinion that we could educate the audience.
1: Right.
0: We come to a rude awakening that you can't educate an audience. An audience either likes what you're doing or you don't. And if you're fortunate enough to have hits like You to Me and Can't Get By, well, then you've got to give the people what they want, you know.
1: Yes.
0: That's it.
1: Yeah, I suppose so. But I mean, even then, Children of the Ghetto was a fabulous song that got picked up by Philip Bailey, didn't it? Paul Oldcastle, Mary J. Blige.
0: Yeah, Courtney Pine.
1: Yeah.
0: In fact, I've just been listening to two versions today. One, an American jazz version by a guy called Skinny Williams. And another guy who did it on YouTube, real jazzer, plays in the Philharmonic Orchestras. I can't tell you the amount of covers that Children of the Ghetto had. It's certainly our favourite song that we've ever done. And we think it's our best piece of work.
1: Great song. Now, you're still touring. Of course, it's yourself and Dave Smith, both original members of the band.
0: Yeah, absolutely.
1: Celebrating over 50 years in the music industry. I tell you,
0: absolutely.
1: It don't sound so long if you say it quick, does it?
0: Well, that's what it is.
1: Yeah.
0: And basically, we still have a great show. We have a great time with our audience. And people will be pretty surprised when they come to see the show. That's all I can say.
1: That's what I was going to say to you, because I had the very good fortune to see you perform at Butlin's Skegness in January. So I'm very much looking forward to seeing you again next month. But for anybody who hasn't seen you before, what can they expect? Just give them a taster of the night.
0: Well, they're going to get all the hits, you know, which we really love doing, which they can participate in, have a really good dance. They'll also have tracks from our various albums that might not be quite as well known, but they'll enjoy nevertheless. And yeah, we have a good dance, a good sing. There'll be serious parts of the show, like Children of the Ghetto, and things like that, where they can sit down, take a breather, and listen to the depth of the. You know, if you've seen us at Butlins, that is what we call a cameo.
1: Right.
0: When you see it at Newark, you'll see the proper, real thing show. If you want to hear the original singers of You to Me or Everything, the songs that you've loved over the years, well then that's what you're going to hear.
1: Excellent. Looking forward to it.
0: Unfortunately, two of our members, Eddie and Ray, have passed away.
1: Bless.
0: But you're still going to hear the original sound, because I sang 99% of the lead vocals anyway, and Dave and I formed the band, so you are still getting the real thing.
1: Fabulous. Well, I'd just like to say to anybody who hasn't seen the real thing before, if they make the performance, then they're going to see why you remain the most successful black British act of all time. Chris, thanks so much for giving me this interview, and I look forward to seeing you perform.
0: Aid, it's been a pleasure.
1: Cheerio. Thanks so much. Bye-bye.
0: Bye-bye.
1: What a lovely chap. And remember, to be kept up to date with The Real Thing's latest news, visit their website, therealthingofficial.com. Right, I'm going to play out the interview now with a song that reached number 5 on the UK Top 40 way back in 1979. This is Can You Feel the Force?

Well, that was a floor packer back in my youth club day instead of about yours. The Real Thing and Can You Feel the Force? Right here on the 70s Soul, Funk and Disco Show. And talking about floor packers, next up we've got a biggie from Daybreak.

GC Cameron, proving there is life after the spinners. Yeah, I was talking to GC Cameron, and he was telling me that when the spinners left Motown Records to become the Detroit Spinners, he stayed behind. I asked him why, and it was largely because he happened to be married to Berry Gorty's daughter. Yes, that would have been awkward, wouldn't it? If you'd like to hear more about his fabulous life in music, go to my website, shinyl.co.uk, shinyl.co.uk. I'm Aidy Crampton, got Sister Sledge on the way with a dance floor filler. Right now, a band who won a talent competition organised by the record label Musicor, and first prize was to record this song.

0: they're actually touring the UK at the moment, you know, with dates in Tamworth and Southend-on-Sea and Milton Keynes, to name but a few. And if you can't make any of those, then they are going to be headlining a Soul Town event at the O2 in London 2027. I wonder if they'll play that.
1: Hope so.

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There's the Invitations with the lead vocals of Lou Curtin, the man who brought us Heaven in the Afternoon. And that's kicking off hour two of the 70s Soul Funk and Disco Show with me, Aidy Crampton. If you missed hour one, you missed a chat with Chris Amu of The Real Thing. But don't worry, because you can catch up on my website. Just give me a couple of days to get it uploaded. And that's shinyl.co.uk, shinyl.co.uk. So what have we got on the cards for hour two? That brand new release of the week is from Norma Jean Wright, and I'm really looking forward to playing that for you. Right now, though, a song that I'm surprised didn't go much, much bigger, because it was written and produced by the guy who wrote Rhinestone Cowboy for Glen Campbell. This is Tyrone Barclay.

Now look here, I want to tell you what it is.

You know it's a great song when Smokey Robinson covers it. That was his latest release, wasn't it, last year? But there's the original, William Devane, recorded on Clarence Avant's Sussex record label. And I will just mention that there's a documentary about the life and times of Clarence Avant, and that's called The Black Godfather. And it's on one of the TV streaming sites. But I tell you what, it's riveting viewing. I couldn't take my eyes off it. It's the sort of thing you could watch over and again. I'm Aidy Crampton. This is hour two of the 70s Soul, Funk and Disco show. And I've got music from Mixed Feelings on the way. A floor filler from the Brothers as well. But this is Mandrill.

the label on that record doesn't give a date of release. So I've been doing a bit of research online, and as far as I can see, it was 1976, but it sounds so much earlier, don't you think? Mixed Feelings and Shalala right here on the 70s Soul, Funk and Disco show with Gloria Gaynor on the way, Chuck Jackson as well. But this is an old favourite from the brothers.

She's still performing, you know, still loving life. The fabulous Gloria Gaynor, who I have actually approached for an interview, and she hasn't said yes, but she hasn't said no either. So I'm taking that as a maybe. Wonderful. Watch this space. Got the Hamilton Movement coming up in just a moment. A great song from Jackie Wilson as well, but probably not one that you're expecting. Right now, this is Chuck Jackson with his cover of an old Big D Irwin song.

You know, life is a funny, funny thing. You know, everybody believes that love is all about money. But you know, I'm a strong believer that love, true love, is from the heart, from the soul.

don't know anything whatsoever about the Hamilton movement, so I thought, oh, I'll have a bit of a dig around the internet, see what I can find. And all I could find was that they came from Nottingham. Now, I tell you what, I grew up within 20 miles of Nottingham, spent a lot of time in the city, and I'm telling you now that if they were from Nottingham, they did a very good job of escaping my attention. So you can't always trust what you see on the internet, can you? School snaps on the way. Barrett Strong 2. This is the sublime Jackie Wilson.

What a great record. But an LP-only track for 30-plus years? It wasn't until 2005 when the guys got together and decided to finally release it on a 45. There's I'm Your Pimp from the Skull Snaps right here on the 70s Soul Funk and Disco Show with me, Aidy Crampton. It's time now to play my brand new release of the week, and it's from former interviewee Norma Jean Wright. She's been back in the studio and she's got a song called Ode to Disco. Playing it next.

the lovely Norma Jean Wright doing what she does best, bless her. Ode to Disco is the title of that track, and it's available now for download at all major streaming sites. Remember, you heard it here first on the 70s Soul, Funk and Disco Show. Got Breakwater on the way. This is Barrett Strong proving there very much is life after Motown.

from 1978, there's the original version of No Limit from Philadelphia outfit Breakwater. And from Philadelphia to Los Angeles, Sherilyn Sarkazian, better known to you and I as Cher, with a song that went on to be covered quite successfully by Sophie Ellis Bextor in recent years. This is Take Me Home. Whatever you're doing this week, wherever you're going, be good, play nice, and I'll catch you next time.

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1: 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The Sold Out Show.

Another 2 hours of soulful music coming your way. That was Sharla Prosper, and brand new from her is called That Thing. Nice groove to that tune, I've got to say. Right, Manchester band, the 745s, and this is called I Want You Say You're Mine.

0: Oh, they are rather good, aren't they? It's the 745s from their spin-off album, and it's the album opener, I Want You, Say You're Mine. You're listening to The Sold Out Show. My name is Hugh Williams, of course. And this is Dave and Marissa featuring Ron Carroll, and this is the Redemption extended mix of All Around the World.
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Dave and Marissa featuring Ron Carroll, All Around the World, the Redemption Mix. I do like that. Right, and I do like this a lot. This is MDA Grooves. This is Ipanema Jazz. This is Sean McCabe's Basement Mix. This is nice.

Even though I've been down for so long, I've always done the right thing. But you know, sometimes

What a brilliant voice she has, Kathy Brown, together with Seamus Hadji, and A Better Place. Right, something new, or something else new, should I say. This is Nightshade UK, and this is called My Love.

Yes, indeed, it's new from Nightshade UK, and that track is called My Love. Right, and something that's not quite so new, I've been playing it for a week or two now, is and the new track, well, I say it's a new track from them. It's Marcio Bossa, and this is called Golden Dream.

0: As played on the show last week, Opaz featuring Ray Hayden, and That's Because of You. And this is new. This is Louis Vega featuring Tony Momorel, and this is called Touch the Sky.
1: The Sold Out Show is

Yes. Ooh. Bang the desk. It's Louis Vega and Tony Monrell. Touch the Sky, and the time has come for the classic track on today's Sold Out show. And right, so they were based in Nassau in the Bahamas. This was their debut single, and it was released in the year of 1977. It reached number one on the disco charts in the US for 7 weeks at number one. It made number 15 on soul charts and got to number 46 on the normal charts. So today's classic track comes from T Connection and Do What You Wanna Do.

0: 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Today's classic track came from T Connection and, of course, their debut single, Do What You Wanna Do.
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